0: The Grand Valley State football team kicks off GLIAC play back at home inside Lubbers Stadium this weekend.
1: Kellen Russell Dixon, 40, 30, 20, 10, touchdown Lakers!
0: It's the 3-1-3 at the 6-1-6 this Saturday afternoon as the Lakers get set to entertain the Wayne State Warriors in the battle for the Wooden Shoes Trophy. Live coverage from Allendale begins at 2 p.m. Kickoff is at 3 p.m. right here on the Ticket West Michigan.
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3: 9 left to go. That left it to Jalen Daniels to try to get the ball into the end zone with his team down by 7 and time running out.
4: Here's Daniels back to pass. Final play of the game. The undrafted Kansas product is going to heave it down near the end zone. It doesn't get to the end zone. What it does get is the Minnesota Vikings, a 3-0 start in 2026. The final score, 23-16.
3: Paul Allen, the KFAN Minnesota Vikings audio network, as Minnesota improves to 3-0. We'll find out more about Justin Jefferson, who tried to get back in the game but couldn't, in the coming days. We're also going to find out more about Baker Mayfield, because the injury to his thumb was a dislocated thumb. We'll take more imaging on that coming up tomorrow. Bucky Irving, just 15 carries for 46 yards. Emeka Ogbuka, 5 receptions for 62 yards. Tampa Bay is now 0-3 for the first time since 2014. Seattle was trying to get to 3-0 today, and they went to our nation's capital at Northwest Stadium to take on the Washington Commanders. Longest win streak in team history, because they won the Super Bowl last year, 12 games in a row. And of course, Dan Quinn was doing it once again without Jaden Daniels, who's missed the game with a dislocated left elbow. He missed 7 games with that same injury last year. It meant that Marcus Mariota was at the controls today for Washington. He did a great job of filling in. 19 of 31 for 183 yards and 3 touchdowns. His first 3 passing touchdown game since 2022. But it was the defense that also kicked in after Washington had taken the lead. Sam Darnold was trying to bring his team back, but the Commanders wouldn't let him.
5: Here's the snap. Play action roll to the left. Chased by Owe.
6: Oh, picked off. Kane Madrano racing down the sideline to the 20-15. Can he beat Darnold? Yes, he can. Touchdown! Touchdown, Washington!
3: Bram Weinstein, Big 100 in the Washington Commanders radio network. That was enough to give them a pad, and they hang on for a 33-31 victory in this one. Washington is now 1-2 on the year as they get their first victory. Sam Darnold was back, 31 of 45 for 379, 4 scores, but 2 interceptions in the game, and JSN is just JSN. 10 catches, 128 yards, 2 receiving scores in the losing effort as Seattle falls to 2-1. That means they're behind San Francisco now inside the division, because the Niners playing at home against Arizona is usually pretty good. Arizona had lost 7 straight divisional games coming in. And Brock Purdy has been about as good as Brock Purdy can be in the early part of this season.
7: Shotgun snap, Brock Purdy steps up, throws, Mike Evans makes the catch, and he flips it to Deebo, hooking around, first down, Deebo Samuel down the left sideline, Deebo Samuel on his way, he is gone, touchdown, 49ers!
3: Guy Haberman, 810 AM KSFO. Yeah, it's going to help when your wide receiver throws the little toss on the hook and ladder. By the way, Deebo Samuel, 80 yards receiving at that point with 0 catches on the day. Never seen that before. San Francisco runs away, and then Arizona tries to come back late behind Jacoby Brissett, but they come up a buck short despite 17 fourth quarter points. Niners win at 36-30. For Purdy, 297 yards, 4 touchdowns on the day today. Christian McCaffrey had more than 100 yards of offense. George Kittle caught a couple of touchdowns, but Mike Evans left the game with a rib injury. They're not exactly sure what that's going to end up meaning. Also an oblique injury. He did not return after 3 catches and a touchdown on the day. More on that to come in the week ahead. But San Francisco now at 3-0 on the year. Denver Broncos coming to town next week. As for Arizona, they fall to

0: The Grand Valley State football team kicks off GLIAC play back at home inside Lubbers Stadium this weekend.
1: Kellen Russell Dixon, 40, 30, 20, 10, touchdown Lakers!
0: It's the 3-1-3 at the 6-1-6 this Saturday afternoon as the Lakers get set to entertain the Wayne State Warriors in the battle for the Wooden Shoes Trophy. Live coverage from Allendale begins at 2 p.m., kickoff is at 3 p.m., right here on the Ticket West Michigan.
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0: The Grand Valley State football team kicks off GLIAC play back at home inside Lubbers Stadium this weekend.
1: Kellen Russell Dixon, 40, 30, 20, 10, touchdown Lakers!
0: It's the 3-1-3 at the 6-1-6 this Saturday afternoon as the Lakers get set to entertain the Wayne State Warriors in the battle for the Wooden Shoes Trophy. Live coverage from Allendale begins at 2 p.m., kickoff is at 3 p.m., right here on the Ticket West Michigan.
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1: Kellen Russell Dixon, 40, 30, 20, 10, touchdown Lakers!
0: It's the 3-1-3 at the 6-1-6 this Saturday afternoon as the Lakers get set to entertain the Wayne State Warriors in the battle for the Wooden Shoes Trophy. 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
3: That had the unmitigated gall to actually pick Washington today, and they actually followed my script and formula to a T. I thought the matchup on the interior defensive line, I thought we'd be able to win that. I thought they'd be able to set strong edges. They made Seattle one-dimensional, and they forced some turnovers. That's why they ultimately won. David Blau, better than the first-time coordinator in Dallas, calling man-to-man in a end-of-game prevent defense moment. Absolutely embarrassing. We wrap up the show each way, every single night, by putting the show to bed. We will do that on the other side. Plus, I'll give you my prediction for Monday Night Football. Bears and Eagles wrap up week number 3. We'll give you our predictions for that next.
4: 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Chicago hopes to get back on track after falling to 1-1 last week, while Jalen Hurts and the Eagles want to build on their 2-0 start. It's the Eagles at the Bears coming up on Monday Night Football.
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0: It's the 3-1-3 at the 6-1-6 this Saturday afternoon as the Lakers get set to entertain the Wayne State Warriors in the battle for the Wooden Shoes Trophy. 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
1: Kellen Russell Dixon, 40, 30, 20, 10, touchdown Lakers!
0: It's the 3-1-3 at the 6-1-6 this Saturday afternoon as the Lakers get set to entertain the Wayne State Warriors in the battle for the Wooden Shoes Trophy. 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
0: The Grand Valley State football team kicks off GLIAC play back at home inside Lubbers Stadium this weekend.
1: Kellen Russell Dixon, 40, 30, 20, 10, touchdown Lakers!
0: It's the 3-1-3 at the 6-1-6 this Saturday afternoon as the Lakers get set to entertain the Wayne State Warriors in the battle for the Wooden Shoes Trophy. Live coverage from Allendale begins at 2 p.m. Kickoff is at 3 p.m. right here on the Ticket West Michigan.
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1: Yes, indeed, the youngest in charge, Linnell Willingham, rocking out with you as we get you up to 3 a.m. Eastern time here on Westwood One Sports Night with you each and every Sunday night here on Westwood One Sports Night, recapping the day that was within the landscape of the National Football League. And the theme of tonight's show, what I've continued to say since we first got things cracking tonight, as we wrap up the third Sunday of the NFL season, we're starting to get some answers on what's real and what's not. Still, as we continue to find out these answers, everybody's in the fight still, right? There's only three teams that I think are dead and stinking: the Titans, the Dolphins, and the Arizona Cardinals. They're going nowhere fast. Everybody else, even the 0-3 Chargers, even the 0-3 Bucks, even the 0-3 Texans, everyone else has life. They do. Can you survive this portion of the season? Can you survive this portion of the season? Some teams can, some teams can't. If you can make it to the second week of October and you're at 500 or right below, you're still in the fight. It's an eye test thing for me as well. And as bad as I'm going to bury the Chargers, as bad as I'm going to bury the Texans, as bad as I'm going to bury the Bucks, I'm going to give them one more week. I'm going to give them one more week to show me that, hey, this isn't who we are. Certain things you need a month to figure out, right? Like, there are certain things that you're going to need some more time to figure out as teams reveal things about themselves. I don't have to wait on certain things, though. Through 3 weeks of NFL football, one, I'm as right as I've ever been. And then two, Browns head coach Todd Monken to me is the clear-cut NFL coach of the year. Through 3 weeks of football, make no mistake about it, Browns head coach.

0: The Grand Valley State football team kicks off GLIAC play back at home inside Lubbers Stadium this weekend.
1: Kellen Russell Dixon, 40, 30, 20, 10, touchdown Lakers!
0: It's the 3-1-3 at the 6-1-6 this Saturday afternoon as the Lakers get set to entertain the Wayne State Warriors in the battle for the Wooden Shoes Trophy. Live coverage from Allendale begins at 2 p.m. Kickoff is at 3 p.m. right here on the Ticket West Michigan.
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4: 0-840-4910. I want your Sunday superlatives. You can either give me your best win of the day, you can give me your worst loss of the day, or you can give me your best individual performance. I'm going to give you my best individual performance here quickly before we get to you all on the phones. And it comes from a game that I almost had as my best win of the day. I thought the Cleveland Browns and their performance against Carolina, what they were able to do defensively, holding Carolina to 18 points today after they scored 34 and 37 respectively in the first 2 weekends of the season. Defensive masterclass put on today by the Cleveland Browns. Teteroa McMillan through the first 2 weeks of the season. In the opener, 5 catches, 75 yards. Last weekend against Atlanta, 5 catches, 101 yards. Today, just 2 catches for 17 yards. Denzel Ward, take a bow. He had 25 matchups against Teteroa McMillan today. Ward was only targeted twice and allowed just 1 catch for 12 yards when lined up against Teteroa McMillan, putting the seatbelt on T-Mac. And ultimately, this Carolina Panthers offense, my best performance of the day comes from Browns corner, Denzel Ward, baby. Take a bow for how you played today. 310-840-4910. Let's go to Benny in Dallas wanting to chime in. Benny, what's going on?
5: Hey, how you doing tonight, Linnell, man?
4: Doing good.
5: I've talked to you before, and you already know that you're number the second smartest man on this call. So I'm going to give you my two superlatives tonight, and one is the 49ers win and the Cowboys lost. And you keep skipping over my 49ers, keep talking
4: because
5: about
4: the because who the hell, you played the Cardinals, Benny. What do you want me to say? Important wins today, and you want me to talk about the Cardinals?
5: Yeah, because look, the Cardinals, they've won a game, right? They won one game, yeah.
4: To hear you try and tap dance to Benny, you my man, dog. Benny, you my man, dog.
5: I run a convenience store in Dallas. I moved here in 2001 from Los Angeles, right? I've been a 49er fan forever. And I get the other thing that I want to tell you about is that I get ride these Cowboy fans all the way for another whole week, man. These guys.
4: I'm about to say, man, Benny, the defense, man, Benny, you make sure you give them hell about the defense, brother. Third week they've struggled. I appreciate you, dog. I'll let you run, brother. 310-840-4910. Our resident Niner fan, Benny in Dallas, man. Him and Pine Needle just absolutely insufferable. 310-840-4910. You know what? It's about damn time we hear from the Raiders. Nate in Oklahoma, pop it on behalf of the Raiders. Nate, what's up, baby?
6: What's going on, man? Raiders! 3-0, baby. Starting out the season strong. Hell yeah. Give it up to our defense. I want to say Brock Bowers had 10 catches, 119 yards, and a touchdown. Can't top it, baby. Raider Nation, we're back.
4: That pass rush was legit. They go down to New Orleans, pick up a big-time victory. They move to 3-0. Clint Kubiak's got this group 3-0 after picking number one overall. The same way that I get on the L.A. Rams, I got to get on the Las Vegas Raiders. Sound like a broken record. Imagine if they would have used the number one pick on a dude that could help them right now. Maybe we'd feel their 3-0 start is legit. 310-840-4910. They got to match up with Kansas City next weekend. So we're going to find out what it is and what it ain't when it comes to the Raiders. The most impressive piece about Vegas, though, has been their pass rush to start this year. They've been getting after folks. Their defense came up with some big-time plays.

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1: Kellen Russell Dixon, 40, 30, 20, 10, touchdown Lakers!
0: It's the 3-1-3 at the 6-1-6 this Saturday afternoon as the Lakers get set to entertain the Wayne State Warriors in the battle for the Wooden Shoes Trophy. Live coverage from Allendale begins at 2 p.m., kickoff is at 3 p.m. right here on the Ticket West Michigan.
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0: It's the 3-1-3 at the 6-1-6 this Saturday afternoon as the Lakers get set to entertain the Wayne State Warriors in the battle for the Wooden Shoes Trophy. 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

0: The Grand Valley State football team kicks off GLIAC play back at home inside Lubbers Stadium this weekend.
1: Kellen Russell Dixon, 40, 30, 20, 10, touchdown Lakers!
0: It's the 3-1-3 at the 6-1-6 this Saturday afternoon as the Lakers get set to entertain the Wayne State Warriors in the battle for the Wooden Shoes Trophy. Live coverage from Allendale begins at 2 p.m., kickoff is at 3 p.m., right here on the Ticket West Michigan.
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3: Out of a USC player who, after a big hit that injures a quarterback, gets up and celebrates. Two different scenarios, but both idiots.
4: Yeah, but I think we're comparing apples to oranges. Like, let me preface this. Whenever Simmons on Texas did that, whenever Colin Simmons did that, my family and I, we texted each other, we're like, idiotic, idiot. That's the first thing we said. I mean, because it is stupid because Tennessee's
3: idiot
4: drive
3: funny.
4: After that was
3: idiot
4: was
3: funny.
4: I pretty, laugh. It was a good a drive after that.
3: Yeah, yeah.
4: But one, he didn't do that on a player. It was on the field that he was simulating. But the thing is, two different things here. One is there's a giant rivalry between UT and the fake UT, between Texas and Tennessee. There's a giant, like, there was the whole thing. That's why College Game Day was there. Oh, my God, let's see what's the real orange, the real UT. So it's kind of like, you know, I thought the celebrations were going to be a little crazy. Whereas you have a USC and Oregon here, you have a guy who could have potentially had a worse injury. They could have been more than just a concussion, and it's a targeting call. You are intentionally hurting someone, and then your actions after that. This wasn't like, oh my gosh, like he realized what he did and picked him up and was like, oh my gosh, I'm so sorry. Which we've seen that with players before. They've accidentally made like a play, like a tackle that they did not mean to, or a hit, and they're like, okay, I'm sorry. No, the guy was out there taunting after that as well. He had no remorse for almost basically killing the guy out there.
5: Yeah, I think it's an indictment on Lincoln Riley in one way or another. It's almost like you got to protect these guys from themselves. As bad as he was in the celebration on the field, he should have been in the locker room when he was doing half the crap he was doing, like smiling and laughing and dapping up teammates. I'm not saying this is a bad kid. I don't know him at all. In the moment, he made some really bad decisions. And again, I do always want to just like open it up for conversation. Like, we expect these guys to be gladiators and killers, and then we expect them to change like that. A lot of these guys, like when I played, I'm a nice person. You almost have to go into like character to be like you know, a mean-spirited athlete that's going to make plays on the football field. So I always get a kick out of, like, you know, it's not the same, but like we expect guys to come home from war and be totally normal. It's the same thing with like with athletes, like even post game interviews, like where you were just supposed to be killing people and now you've got to settle down and talk to Holly Rowe. I don't know. There's I think that's it's flimsy.
3: He is Pete Souza, co-host of the Drake Tolles Show, Westwood One Sports, the Westwood One Sports app. Addie Bates produces. Laura Jimenez runs the board. It's our idiots of the day. And our final idiot of the day, the entire Houston Texans. Here is C.J. Stroud calling out his own coaches for their offensive approach after the Texans have started 0-3.
6: Offensively, we got to follow that motto, you know, just like we can't, you know, just play conservative. We got to be aggressive and, you know, attack, not be the attack. So I think we'll look at it and be better.
3: In talking about the play calls and how the Texans have looked so far, he's saying we're not aggressive enough. We're not attacking. This is the same C.J. Stroud, by the way. Remember the Instagram story he posted? Remember when he said his top five quarterbacks in the league were Pat Mahomes, Lamar Jackson, and himself?
5: Of course.
3: With Josh Allen and Dak behind him. Starting to look more and more like when the Texans offered $50 million a year in the offseason to C.J. Stroud in a new contract. And he said, no, I want to prove myself this year. Probably shouldn't have said no to all of that.
5: No, you shouldn't have said that at all. And, you know, you maybe can blame your agent. Who knows what goes on behind closed doors there. But what about the NFL? Chargers, Patriots, and Texans, a combined 1-8.
3: Like, yeah.
5: Man, this league is a juggernaut. And it really, things can change awfully fast. And the key is, for the Patriots especially, for the Patriots, like,

0: I'm in danger.
1: Are you ready for me?
0: No. All right, song number one, Laura.
2: Mr. Lover, lover, lover. Mr. Lover, lover, girl. Mr. Lover.
0: It wasn't him, but this is Shaggy with Bombastic.
1: Yes, that's it. You got
3: yes.
1: it right.
3: Pete, remember, whoever gets it first gets it correct.
0: What? Is that right?
3: Well, I mean, you went, why would you go for, I mean, if he knew the same thing.
1: Okay,
3: you know,
1: okay, well, so it. When she starts playing it for the second time, we say it. Okay.
3: Yeah, once it's done, yeah. Once it's done, yeah.
1: All right. Touch of Grey, Grateful Dead.
3: I knew he'd know that.
0: All right, so let's establish the rules here. Because okay, I've always played differently. You have 10 allotted points.
1: On the other radio show you play 10. On?
0: You can score up to 10. I can score up to 10, you can score, well, usually I'm playing by my

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1: Kellen Russell Dixon, 40, 30, 20, 10, touchdown Lakers!
0: It's the 3-1-3 at the 6-1-6 this Saturday afternoon as the Lakers get set to entertain the Wayne State Warriors in the battle for the Wooden Shoes Trophy. 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
4: 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Before I break down the game, take a listen to Patriots head coach Mike Vrabel talking about his like level of fear for his team moving forward.
5: Well, my concern level is very high for this football team. I just want to coach and improve. You know, so I think that's the biggest thing, is when you come off a game like that, you just want to get back and work.
4: Okay. So the Patriots, I bet Jacksonville in the game. I thought the Jags would win. I did not think it was going to go like that. So I'm not trying to victory lap it. I thought Jacksonville would maybe win by 7 to 10 points, and Trevor Lawrence would outplay Drake May, and that was going to be the story. I did not think 35-6 was on the table. And I didn't think that Drake May would be as bad as he was. Drake May right now, when you watch him play football, you know, there are videos that get like tweeted onto my timeline. Like, I don't know if it's like just in China, but there have been a couple of them recently that have been in China where you have robots, right, that are performing tasks, which is kind of scary, right? But this is the world we live in. And the robot will like malfunction and the head will spin around and it'll like burst into flames. Like the robot malfunctions. Like I understand Drake May is a human being. You could convince me that Drake May is like AI, like he's a robot, and it's like he gets into these situations and he just like gets overwhelmed and he malfunctions. Because he makes these throws, and you're thinking to yourself, what's he thinking? Like, it's a glitch in the Matrix. And, you know, the fumble where he goes to throw it and the ball slips out of his hand, he blames the fact that Jared Wilson, the center, had blood on his hand, and he had blood on his hand as a result, and the ball slips. Okay, like, maybe that's true. What about the interceptions? Blood on his hand when he throws a right to Travis Hunter in the end zone? Blood on his hands in week one against the Seattle Seahawks, throwing a pick at the end of the game when your field goal sends it to overtime? He's playing awful football. Yesterday is the worst day for a guy with the first name Drake since Kendrick Lamar released Not Like Us. Da-da-da-da. I'm going to keep doing that joke because he keeps outdoing himself. And you watch this and you think, what the hell's going on here? Now, I'm not going to defend Drake May. He's playing terrible football. He's playing awful football. He's pressing because everything around him is bad. I'm not defending him. He's playing poorly. But given the fact that he's the Patriots quarterback, and given the fact that everyone said last year that the Patriots were the product of a bad schedule, it does look like there's truth to that, everyone hates Drake May. Like, and I just want everyone to come out and say it. That there is bias, whether conscious or unconscious, where people are rooting against Drake May for whatever the reason, right? I'm telling you that he's playing poorly. Also, what's around him right now is really bad. This offensive line sucks. Like, it's bad. Morgan Moses, the right tackle, got pulled from the game yesterday, and Caleb Lomu, the first round pick, got put in at right tackle. They got to do something with this offensive line. That's not good enough. A.J. Brown's not there? Like, what's happening in this passing game that makes anyone scared? Romeo Doubs? It looks like I hand up. I'm wrong on that. Stephon Diggs better than Romeo Doubs. I'm wrong.

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1: Kellen Russell Dixon, 40, 30, 20, 10, touchdown Lakers!
0: It's the 3-1-3 at the 6-1-6 this Saturday afternoon as the Lakers get set to entertain the Wayne State Warriors in the battle for the Wooden Shoes Trophy. Live coverage from Allendale begins at 2 p.m. Kickoff is at 3 p.m. right here on the Ticket West Michigan.
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3: This is why I don't believe. And I'm not saying that I can't be wrong or that Burrow can't be good enough to drag them there single-handedly. But this is why I don't believe in the Cincinnati Bengals, why I picked Pittsburgh to finish above them, and why I had the Bengals on the outside of the playoff picture looking in prior to the season. And a great win for the Steelers. And a much-needed offensive explosion following the way the first two games went, especially week two in Foxborough. And it sets up, by the way, a pretty fun game coming up on Thursday night. Pittsburgh at Cleveland this Thursday night. Both teams are 2-1. How about the Browns? Deshaun Watson. How about the comeback at the end of the game? Deshaun Watson hitting Harold Fannin to give the Browns the margin of victory to beat the Carolina Panthers. Browns win 21-18. 2-1 Cleveland hosting 2-1 Pittsburgh on Thursday night. And I love the Steelers. Nice job thus far by Deshaun Watson. Seriously, he's played pretty well. Also, I don't know how they're scoring. I don't know how they're going to score in the game. And I get it. Like Deshaun Watson, best football he's played since he was a Houston Texan. That is true. It is. He was good in week two, and he was good yesterday. Steelers defense, I think, big time step up in class. I like the Steelers to win. I think they win by double digits coming up on Thursday night on the road in Cleveland. A couple other things that we need to hit on from week three NFL Sunday. I'll save the Giants and this Brian Burns injury for the other side as we will start the final hour of the power hour. Man, this Houston Texans offense is a complete and total train wreck. Complete and total train wreck. The fact that, and I understand Nico Collins didn't play and that Jaden Higgins is also out. The fact that they can't score on this Indianapolis Colts defense, which is no good, is so bad. It really is. And DeMeco Ryans is a really good coach. He is, really. And they go to the divisional rounds of the playoffs every year since he's been the coach. He's been way too conservative this season. Like, put him in between Laura Ingram and Sean Hannity on Fox News. Way too conservative for DeMeco Ryans. To the point that C.J. Stroud is calling out the conservative nature of DeMeco Ryans, and he didn't say DeMeco Ryans by name, but the way that the game is called, the way that offensive coordinator Nick Haley is calling plays, where they are clearly just, you know, not looking to not make mistakes, looking to not be aggressive, and hoping the defense can win. And yes, the defense has been disappointing for the Texans. It has been. Most notably in week one against Buffalo, where Kamari Lassiter catches that interception, that ball from Josh Allen, that YOLO pass. The conversation is a little different. It is. But he didn't. And the Texans lose on a field goal by Spencer Schrader in the waning moments. And, like, I like DeMeco a lot. What happened at the end of the game, so Schrader kicks the field goal. The Texans have a first and 10. Like, they should have kicked a 65-yard field goal instead of attempting a Hail Mary. Fairbairn's got a decent leg. I don't really like any decision that DeMeco Ryans is making these days. None of them. Now, the Texans did start 0-3 last year and went 12-2 down the stretch and made the playoffs. If that's going to happen again, they got to beat the Cowboys on Sunday. So Houston hosts Dallas this weekend. Nico Collins is expected back. The betting market has moved towards the Houston Texans. I get it. Desperate 0-3 team getting their number one receiver back. This Texans team feels dead to me. And I picked them to make the Super Bowl. And I'm going to have to wear a gigantic L because of that opinion.

0: can't believe they're 0-3. And credit to Shane Steichen and Daniel Jones and the Colts, who almost beat the Chiefs in week two and then took care of business yesterday in a must-win game and are now favored by 3 or 3.5 points in London on Sunday against Marcus Mariota and the 1-2 Commanders coming off an upset win yesterday at home over the Seattle Seahawks. Final hour, power hour coming up on the other side. We'll give you all our bets for the Eagles and Bears. Your takeaways from the weekend that was in the National Football League and college football. But we'll start the hour with my New York Football Giants, who won but still suck.
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1: Kellen Russell Dixon, 40, 30, 20, 10, touchdown Lakers!
0: It's the 3-1-3 at the 6-1-6 this Saturday afternoon as the Lakers get set to entertain the Wayne State Warriors in the battle for the Wooden Shoes Trophy. 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
3: Feel yes. As if this is heading towards they're going to be behind the chains all season, mm-hmm. as far as the metaphor of a first down. Mm-hmm. And I think they're going to be playing 2nd and 17, 3rd and 20 for most of this year. And when Caleb gets back, I don't know if they're going to be able to make up the ground.
4: Well, I mean, look, if they lose tonight and they fall to 1-2, they face the Jets at home next week. There are 3-point favorite in that game. Win your home games that you're favored in, they're back to 2-2. They have to go to Green Bay the week after. Caleb's probably not going to be back for that game. It said 4 weeks. It said I saw 3 to 4 weeks, 4 weeks. Caleb's always been able to come back from some things. He's always been durable. Maybe he finds a way to come back against the Packers. We'll see. If not, we know it's going to be Tyson Bagent should be ready by then. I mean, he's going to be ready by the Jets game for sure. So if he plays, maybe they've got a chance in the Packers game. If Caleb comes back against the Falcons on the road, they're going to be a favorite against the Falcons on the road. So if he comes back and they're still 500, they're not, if the season's not lost.
3: No, but you have to stay 500.
4: Okay.
3: That's my point, is that if Case Keenum goes out tonight and looks like a third string quarterback,
4: yeah.
3: and the Bears offense looks like the Bears offense that I grew up watching,
4: mm-hmm.
3: the offense that can't do anything and your quarterback sucks.
4: Yeah.
3: I've seen that show. I've seen that party.
4: I get it.
3: That's something I've seen. If that's the case for the next 4 weeks, they're not making the playoffs.
4: I know, but we've also seen this Eagles offense struggle so far this season. I mean, their number one pick, or their first round pick, Mekhi Lemon, has 9 yards on the season. I know he's not like the number one target right now, but he's got 9 yards on the season so far. I know that this is going to be his breakout game. I say that now. This is because this defense sucks. The Bears defense is a horrible. If you're going to have a game, it's going to be tonight. So I think that I agree with you. Tonight's the night that the Eagles defense gets, or the Eagles offense gets right against this bad Bears defense, and this is a game that they struggle to keep up in, and I think it looks bad for Chicago tonight.
3: You and I were at the NFL draft, and we were backstage talking to all of the players that were selected in the first round. There were two players that came to our desk to talk to us.
4: Mm-hmm.
3: You can find all the interviews on our YouTube channel, Black and Abdallah Show. There are two players that in stature we were shocked by because they were little.
4: Yeah.
3: One was Ty Simpson, and we talked at length about that. The Ty Simpson looked like our size, and I was like, wow, I'm small. I'm like 5'10", 160. Like, I'm not a football player, right? Like, mm-hmm. I'm a skinny dude. The other was Mekhi Lemon, and I'm a USC fan, and Mekhi Lemon looked tiny next to us. Okay. All right. We'll see if it works for Philly. So Monday Night Football tonight on Westwood One Sports, 8:15 Eastern. Are the Chargers done? We'll talk about that coming up next.
5: This is Westwood One Sports.
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0: It's the 3-1-3 at the 6-1-6 this Saturday afternoon as the Lakers get set to entertain the Wayne State Warriors in the battle for the Wooden Shoes Trophy. 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
3: You know, and I think sometimes, you know, when Greg and I go golfing, man, we really want to make a good score, right? Sometimes we're so focused on it that we try to, you know, choke the life out of the golf club, and we're squeezing it so damn tight that the ball has no choice but to go sideways. And we need to stop trying to choke the life out of every single play. We need to relax. 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
4: So Mike Vrabel this morning on the Greg Hill Show, WEEI, shout out to our friends out in Boston for the audio. And yeah, I mean, I think Vrabel makes a great point. Stop choking it there, Abdallah.
5: Easy.
4: The club, that's what he's talking about. It's a golf analogy. If you grip the club too tight, it's not good. You got to relax a little. Is it possible that Drake May right now is pressing? He's gripping it too tight. He's not just going out there and playing quarterback, which we've seen him be able to do. Like, that's where, you know, I think it's easy today to be like, he can't play at all. I think Drake May can play. And I think Drake May is going to be a good quarterback for a very long time. I think he's just pressing. And they're struggling. And they need something to kind of get right. I mean, they are in a division where they'll face off against Miami twice.
5: Mm-hmm.
4: They'll get the Jets a couple of times, right? Mm-hmm. Like, so those games are out there. It's whether or not he can change after he gets right to then not get back to this slump that he's kind of been in, this fog for, you know, the last 8 games or so.
5: Yeah, I mean, look, it's not like he's going to just completely be written off. You know, we talk about how you can't find 32 people in this world to play.
4: Dude, you can't find 22.
5: Exactly.
4: The Giants today just traded for J.J. McCarthy.
5: The
4: Vikings gave up on a guy they drafted in the first round in the top 10.
5: He's better.
4: 3 years ago.
5: He's in the top 20. I don't know if he's as people were putting him in the top 10.
4: Well, come on. We saw top a list 15. This past summer that had him fifth.
5: Exactly. Like, let's
4: over Mahomes.
5: Let's slow it down a little bit.
4: God, we were mad about that in the middle of the summer.
5: I'm still mad about it.
4: Well, of course, because we were right. It's crazy. We continue to recap week 3 in the NFL. Reaction Monday right here on Westwood One Sports.
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0: The Grand Valley State football team kicks off GLIAC play back at home inside Lubbers Stadium this weekend.
1: Kellen Russell Dixon, 40, 30, 20, 10, touchdown Lakers!
0: It's the 3-1-3 at the 6-1-6 this Saturday afternoon as the Lakers get set to entertain the Wayne State Warriors in the battle for the Wooden Shoes Trophy. Live coverage from Allendale begins at 2 p.m. Kickoff is at 3 p.m.

0: The Grand Valley State football team kicks off GLIAC play back at home inside Lubbers Stadium this weekend.
1: Kellen Russell Dixon, 40, 30, 20, 10, touchdown Lakers!
0: It's the 3-1-3 at the 6-1-6 this Saturday afternoon as the Lakers get set to entertain the Wayne State Warriors in the battle for the Wooden Shoes Trophy. Live coverage from Allendale begins at 2 p.m. Kickoff is at 3 p.m. right here on the Ticket West Michigan.
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5: Spend a little money. 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
5: Yeah.
6: Maybe take a ferry ride,
5: do something along the river. 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
6: Spend some money. 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
5: Yeah, we need it.
3: All I care about is leaving the stadium with a W. Stats are for losers.
6: Losers.
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6: The stats are for losers.
5: Losers.
6: It is so great. How amazing is that? Stats are for losers. That's unreal.
5: You know what that is? That's a Jalen Hurts fan.
6: I mean, that guy knows what you say. He's a season ticket holder.
5: I know, yeah.
3: We're the W. Stats are for losers.
6: All right, so tonight's game, Monday Night Football, Westwood One Sports. I think Philly gets it like 27 to like 20. I think Philly wins. I think they cover.
5: I think it's like 24-10 or something like
6: that. Well, we'll talk about it tomorrow. Jim Rome will continue talking about the NFL next.
7: This is Westwood One Sports.
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1: Kellen Russell Dixon, 40, 30, 20, 10, touchdown Lakers!
0: It's the 3-1-3 at the 6-1-6 this Saturday afternoon as the Lakers get set to entertain the Wayne State Warriors in the battle for the Wooden Shoes Trophy. 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
1: Kellen Russell Dixon, 40, 30, 20, 10, touchdown Lakers!
0: It's the 3-1-3 at the 6-1-6 this Saturday afternoon as the Lakers get set to entertain the Wayne State Warriors in the battle for the Wooden Shoes Trophy. Live coverage from Allendale begins at 2 p.m., kickoff is at 3 p.m. right here on the Ticket West Michigan.
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3: You, dude, appreciate you very much. Good stuff. I like that energy and that insight. And somebody who has obviously ties to the Chargers, but shooting it straight. But he's saying, don't give up. Year's not over yet. All right, so, but I also love that point at the very end about the Raiders, that in the NFL, 3-0 is not a fluke. You cannot fluke your way to three wins in a row in the NFL. It is too hard to win. All right, so we get ready. Hour number two is an open hour. So if there's anything you want to hit on, go ahead and do so right now. Hit us up. My thanks to Jaleel. Nice job, Jaleel. Good to see you. Hour number two straight ahead, 1-800-636-8686. I've got more NFL. I've got some college ball. I want to talk about USC and Oregon and what happened in the Coliseum and more. Stay tuned.
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1: Kellen Russell Dixon, 40, 30, 20, 10, touchdown Lakers!
0: It's the 3-1-3 at the 6-1-6 this Saturday afternoon as the Lakers get set to entertain the Wayne State Warriors in the battle for the Wooden Shoes Trophy. Live coverage from Allendale begins at 2 p.m., kickoff is at 3 p.m. right here on the Ticket West Michigan.
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1: Kellen Russell Dixon, 40, 30, 20, 10, touchdown Lakers!
0: It's the 3-1-3 at the 6-1-6 this Saturday afternoon as the Lakers get set to entertain the Wayne State Warriors in the battle for the Wooden Shoes Trophy. 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
1: Kellen Russell Dixon, 40, 30, 20, 10, touchdown Lakers!
0: It's the 3-1-3 at the 6-1-6 this Saturday afternoon as the Lakers get set to entertain the Wayne State Warriors in the battle for the Wooden Shoes Trophy. 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
0: It's the 3-1-3 at the 6-1-6 this Saturday afternoon as the Lakers get set to entertain the Wayne State Warriors in the battle for the Wooden Shoes Trophy. 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
0: The Grand Valley State football team kicks off GLIAC play back at home inside Lubbers Stadium this weekend.
1: Kellen Russell Dixon, 40, 30, 20, 10, touchdown Lakers!
0: It's the 3-1-3 at the 6-1-6 this Saturday afternoon as the Lakers get set to entertain the Wayne State Warriors in the battle for the Wooden Shoes Trophy. 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

0: The Grand Valley State football team kicks off GLIAC play back at home inside Lubbers Stadium this weekend.
1: Kellen Russell Dixon, 40, 30, 20, 10, touchdown Lakers!
0: It's the 3-1-3 at the 6-1-6 this Saturday afternoon as the Lakers get set to entertain the Wayne State Warriors in the battle for the Wooden Shoes Trophy. 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
1: Kellen Russell Dixon, 40, 30, 20, 10, touchdown Lakers!
0: It's the 3-1-3 at the 6-1-6 this Saturday afternoon as the Lakers get set to entertain the Wayne State Warriors in the battle for the Wooden Shoes Trophy. Live coverage from Allendale begins at 2 p.m. Kickoff is at 3 p.m. right here on the Ticket West Michigan.
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5: He digs, he turns, he dives. It is a touchdown. It is a touchdown.
3: Tonight, it's the Philadelphia Eagles.
6: 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Here comes the run. He fires.
5: Touchdown! Darius Cooper! What a play! Hurts to Darius Cooper. What a drive! 9 seconds left.
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7: Motion right. Come at. Take turn. Booting to the near side. Caleb with green grass at the 10. He goes down inside the 5. Awkwardly. He's on his back. And he looks to be in a bit of pain here.
8: High expectations for where this year can go for us. And so nothing's changed. It's still the month of September. Everyone outside of the building, I'm sure, is writing us off and telling us it can't be done. And we really relish that.